0: 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I'm Tim. You lost your keys. Thank God for your AirTag. You lost your iPhone. Thank God for your watch. I can't tell you how many times I use it. Talk about first world problems yesterday. I was dealing with something with my car, as I mentioned to you earlier, laid under the car, and I got my arm that had my watch dirty. So I took off my watch, and I couldn't find it. I had an epiphany while I was laying in bed last night. I'm like, well, you know, it's crazy. You can find everything else. Why hasn't Apple got it set up to where you could find your watch? And if I'd have just done this last night, I would have found my watch before I was laying in bed because, well, you can. It's the Find My app. I'll remember next time because knowing me, I'll lose it before the week is over.
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And if your church is ever a part of prayer events or anything else, please let us know. Chris Tomlin.

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Ain't no way, Jamie McDonald on Spirit.

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0: Blessing Offer, Lift Me Up, Spirit Radio. I'm Tim. If there were a club for it, you might even be the president. Yeah, talking about procrastination. This has been one of those things that I have dealt with over my life. Unfortunately, I would say I almost work better under pressure, so I can default to procrastination. John Acuff is an author, wrote a book called Procrastination Proof. Number one thing he says that holds you back and leads to procrastination is perfectionism. And that's why maybe you're a master starter, but not a good finisher, because you can't deal with anything less than perfect. And well, you get perfect every now and then, but right? If you're waiting for the perfect moment, it rarely comes.
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0: Carly Ann Taylor, Why Should I Worry on Spirit Radio. I'm Tim, hoping that you're going to see a lot of yellow bags out at mailboxes this Saturday. Of course, it is Stamp Out Hunger Food Drive, collecting non-perishable food items. 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
0: 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Hope for the Valley.

Black Sheep, Ben Fuller with Spirit Radio. You know what? Nothing you're currently walking through is hidden from him. It's crazy. Jesus sees it all, and he's right there with you. Hope's gonna find you. It's Ellie Holcomb on Spirit Radio.

0: Gateway Worship, who else? With Spirit Radio, I'm Tim. It feels like most kids deal with this at some point in time, right? There's something in my room. Yeah, as an adult, like if I'm closing Spirit Radio in the wintertime and I got to go through a dark building to a dark car, I have a little pep in my step. I don't like it. And you've been there with kids. You try to explain them that Jesus is with them. Nothing's going to happen. That the shadow you see is from the nightlight or from the toy in the room. Or you look under the bed. You look in the closet and sometimes they're not buying what you're selling. Props to a doctor meeting with a family and a six-year-old that just couldn't get over it. And he prescribed monster spray to be used anytime they were afraid. It was just like, you know, what a great idea.
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